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1: Ram Power 102.7. Told you not to worry, but maybe that's a lie. Honey, what's your hurry?

And I touched your face, narcotic mindfulness, Mary Jane. And I called your name like an addict to cocaine.

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1: Every Saturday night,
2: You're listening to Music Party, the biggest hits from the 70s, 80s, 90s, and 2000. 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